The 2026 World Cup making history with three opening ceremonies. We've got the rundown on the way with music news. Shakira, Burna Boy, and guess who's headlining in the U.S.? You're about to find out. See you in a Spyro, Die on This Hill.

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0: FIFA World Cup starts tomorrow, and I'm down for these opening ceremonies. Definitely. U.S., Mexico, and Canada, A-list performers at all of them. Tomorrow, Shakira and Burna Boy headline in Mexico City. Michael Bublé leads the show in Canada on Friday. And Katy Perry headlines in L.A. 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It's basically Coachella meets the World Cup. 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
3: Weather. Mainly clear tonight with a low of 56. West winds 8 to 15 miles per hour. Chance for showers tomorrow 71. Mainly clear skies tomorrow night. Slight chance for storms 53. Sunny skies and dry Friday. Clouds on the increase by Saturday. Upper 70s Friday. Upper 60s by Saturday. From the Weatherology Radio Network Weather Center, I'm meteorologist Laura Lockwood. Currently 77.
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0: Harry Styles, it's American Girls. I'm Hayden, and it's time for the entertainment buzz. Teyana Taylor, set to receive Icon of the Year at the BET Awards. That honors her impact across music, film, and beyond. Speaking of beyond, Taylor Swift didn't just show up to Toy Story 5. She performed at the premiere. She did You've Got a Friend in Me alongside the legendary Randy Newman. And she did her new track, I Knew It, I Knew You, from the movie. Praised Joan Cusack for the character Jesse and said how much it meant for her to, you know, write for that character in a song. Anyway, very cool stuff. Taylor Swift also, by the way, brought out her VHS tape of Toy Story. She had it signed by Tom Hanks and Tim Allen. So Woody and Buzz, owned by Taylor Swift, it's probably the most valuable VHS tape ever.
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16: Lows dip down to about 56 tonight under mainly clear skies. Southwest winds 8 to 15 miles per hour. Cloudy skies expected tomorrow. Chance for showers. Daytime highs approaching 71. Slight chance for storms tomorrow night, 53. Bright sunshine expected Friday with a high of 77. 68 Saturday. For the Weatherology Radio Network Weather Center, I'm meteorologist Laura Lockwood. Right now, it's 75 degrees.
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0: 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That's according to Psychology Today, but they've probably never been henpecked.
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Michael Jackson's story hitting the small screen now, unless you've got like an 85-inch TV. 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That's coming up with Music News. Hang tight.

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0: 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Stars Jafar Jackson. I saw it. That's Michael's nephew, by the way, playing the king of pop. And it's a good movie. The music's incredible. A sequel's already in development. If you want to see it, but you don't want to pay theater price, it's about $20 to rent, maybe $25 to buy online now. 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
8: Lows dip down to about 56 tonight under mainly clear skies. Southwest winds 8 to 15 miles per hour. Cloudy skies expected tomorrow. Chance for showers. Daytime highs approaching 71. Slight chance for storms. Tomorrow night, 53. Bright sunshine expected Friday with a high of 77. 68 Saturday. For the Weatherology Radio Network Weather Center, I'm meteorologist Aurora Lockwood. Right now, it's 72 degrees.

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Travis Kelce got some marriage advice from Tom Hanks, who's been pretty successful for quite a few years. That's coming up with The Buzz. 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

0: Risk It All, another Bruno Mars song from The Romantic. That album is huge. In fact, the first release, I Just Might, has already surpassed Uptown Funk on the Billboard Hot 100. That's crazy. So they were hanging out for Toy Story 5, the big premiere behind the scenes. Tom Hanks jokingly told Travis Kelce to make Taylor Swift waffles every Sunday after they get married. That's his advice. July 4th weekend is the big wedding in New York. Big names. We expect Ed Sheeran, Zoe Kravitz, Karlie Kloss. I don't know. Maybe they misplaced my invite.
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Temperatures dip down to about 56 tonight under mainly clear skies. Southwest winds 8 to 15 miles per hour. Cloudy skies expected tomorrow. Chance for showers. Daytime highs approaching 71. Slight chance for storms. Tomorrow night, 53. Bright sunshine expected Friday with a high of 77. 68 Saturday. From the Weatherology Radio Network Weather Center, I'm meteorologist Laura Lockwood. Right now, it's 70 degrees.

0: Missed a story, the bonus buzz coming up in just minutes. 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

0: It's the bonus buzz. Teyana Taylor getting Icon of the Year at the 2026 BET Awards. She's got a Golden Globe win, an Oscar nomination, a Grammy nom, so it makes sense. 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

0: That's Noah Kahan, The Great Divide. It's Hayden and it's BTS, the world tour, Ararang, getting hit hard by ticket scams more than any other artist. In Singapore alone, 62 people reported losing over $68,000, but they were buying tickets from unofficial sellers. That's the problem. You got to get the official tickets. Scammers are asking for payment through PayNow or QR codes, and then they just disappear. 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It's a consumer alert for sure.
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19: Lows dip down to about 56 tonight under mainly clear skies. Southwest winds 8 to 15 miles per hour. Cloudy skies expected tomorrow. Chance for showers. Daytime highs approaching 71. Slight chance for storms tomorrow night, 53. Bright sunshine expected Friday with a high of 77. 68 Saturday. For the Weatherology Radio Network Weather Center, I'm meteorologist Laura Lockwood. Currently 66.

The World Cup starts tomorrow, three opening ceremonies, and Katy Perry headlines the one in L.A. on Saturday. She's next. Keep it here.

0: taking it down a notch? 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

0: things that I've got.
1: That's Benson Boone, Alex Warren before that. Which one do you think might be playing at Taylor Swift's wedding? Benson Boone is the rumor right now. We talked about Katy Perry headlining in L.A., but before that, Shakira and Burna Boy tear it up in Mexico City. That's tomorrow. Michael Bublé leading the opening ceremony in Canada on Friday.
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0: Have you ever heard of Backwards Beach Day? A mom is going viral for having the best idea ever. Some phrases we've said wrong our whole lives. That should be a fun list. And who are Taylor Swift's rumored bridesmaids? 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Sabrina Carpenter and Teddy Swims on the way, too. Let's hang out.
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19: Sea weather.
20: Mainly cleared overnight with a low of 56. Southwest winds 5 to 10 miles per hour. Cloudy skies. Thursday, chance for showers. Highs level off around 71. Slight chance of thunderstorms. Thursday night, lulls level off around 53. Sunny skies. Friday with a high of 77. 68 Saturday. From the Weatherology Radio Network Weather Center, I'm meteorologist Alua Lockwood. Currently, it's 61 degrees.
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0: Hey, whatever you're doing, keep doing it. It's Kendall. Let's talk about Backwards Beach Day. A mom online going viral for her brilliant idea because it's so obvious. You'll say, why didn't I think of that before? It's called Backward Beach Days, and it just means instead of waking up early, fighting the crowd, staying at the beach for the hottest part of the day, you go later, closer to sunset. She was mainly concerned with her young kids and how they were always cranky, having to deal with lunch and naps out there. She said most of the time it's just a disaster. So instead, you have a relaxing morning. Feed your kids, let them take a nap, and after everyone is refreshed, then you go to the beach. A lot of people will be leaving when you're arriving, so you'll get more of the beach to yourself. It really is brilliant. Who's in? All right, stick around. Ella Langley and Chapel Roan on the playlist for next.
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2: 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It appears by its own numbers, the U.S. government seems insolvent. 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

0: Hey there, it's Kendall cracking up at this because I was just thinking about it the other day. Phrases that I've been saying wrong and maybe you've been saying wrong too. Reddit ask, something you say incorrectly for decades without anyone noticing. We'll dive in coming up.
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0: Have you ever said something confidently only for people to giggle and then you realize you've been saying it wrong your whole life? Yep, you're not alone. Someone on Reddit asked the question, what sayings did you incorrectly say for decades without anyone knowing? And what did you think they meant? This is a good list. Instead of saying might as well, one person thought it was minus well. Someone else said, my brother thought that people lived beside us were our next door neighbors, not next door. Someone else said, I was in my 30s when I realized cease and assist was really cease and desist. How about up and at 'em is up and at them, not up and at 'em, the boy's name. Someone else said bonfire instead of bonfire. For me, it's one foul swoop. I thought it was one foul swoop, not fell swoop. And I know it means you get it all at one time, but where did that come from?
1: 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Tune it up with Mission Mechanical.
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12: Mainly clear skies. Overnight, lows around 56. Southwest winds, 5 to 10 miles per hour. Chance of thunderstorms. Thursday, highs around 71. Overcast. Lows around 53. Thursday night, slight chance for storms. Bright sunshine expected Friday, with highs around 77. 68 Saturday. From the Weatherology Radio Network Weather Center, I'm meteorologist Laura Lockwood. Right now, it's 57 degrees.
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0: Hey there, it's Kendall. You know, you can't go to a sporting event, concert, or wedding without people having their heads buried in their phones. And there are probably fathers who get caught scrolling during a child's birth. It's probably happened. A new survey said 1 in 10 of adults admit that they've missed a once-in-a-lifetime moment because they were too busy messing around on their phone. About 46% admit they've scrolled during situations where they should have been present, like a birthday party, a family gathering, or while sightseeing. 52% of people say they've been so distracted by their phone, they've had to rewind a movie or TV show to figure out what's going on. And about 66% admit they pick up their phone sometimes without a clear reason. A lot of us wish we could reclaim the time we've wasted on their phones. Anyone else?
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19: Lows will blow around 56 overnight under partly cloudy skies. Southwest winds 5 to 10 miles per hour. chance of thunderstorms Thursday, 70. Slight chance of thunderstorms Thursday night, lows level off around 54. Ample sunshine expected Friday, with daytime highs approaching 77. 68 Saturday. For the Weatherology Radio Network Weather Center, I'm meteorologist Laura Lockwood. Currently, it's 59 degrees.
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0: Science says laughter really is the best medicine. And a piece of hell is for sale in Michigan for $625,000. You can buy a little piece of hell. Hell, Michigan is a small, unincorporated area of the state, about 25 miles northwest of Ann Arbor, 60 miles west of Detroit. The 7-acre property is a small tourist attraction business with several structures. The potential buyer will get Scream's Ice Cream Shop, Hell's Chapel of Love, Damnation University, a post office, a souvenir store. It's like a roadside attraction, only geared toward campers and outdoor enthusiasts.
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2: 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It appears by its own numbers, the U.S. government seems insolvent. It's reported that the Treasury shows about $6 trillion in assets and over $47 trillion in liabilities. 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
10: Partly cloudy skies, overnight lows around 56. Southwesterly winds, 5 to 10 miles per hour. Overcast, Thursday, chance of thunderstorms, 70. Mainly clear skies. Thursday night, slight chance of thunderstorms. Lows around 54. Sunny skies Friday with a high of 77. 68 Saturday. For the Weatherology Radio Network Weather Center, I'm meteorologist Laura Lockwood. Currently 59.

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0: Have you ever heard of email apnea? A lot of people do it. Mental health experts say a lot of people unconsciously stop breathing or take very shallow breaths while reading emails. 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

0: 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I've got Somber and Sam Smith on the playlist for you next. 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

0: Bopping through this playlist, Kendall hanging with ya, and Guy Fieri. Is he really been fooling us this whole time? A streamer who calls himself Dr. Spaghetti examined a bunch of Guy's videos and figured out some of his tricks. He hasn't been eating this whole time. He chews, but does not swallow his food. Dr. Spaghetti thinks he spotted a few different times. The different tricks he uses is camera cuts. Put some food in his mouth, chews it once or twice, the camera cuts away. He's called out. I'm a little disappointed.
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11: See weather.
0: Partly cloudy skies, overnight lows around 56. Southwesterly winds, 5 to 10 miles per hour. Overcast, Thursday, chance of thunderstorms, 70. Mainly clear skies, Thursday night, slight chance of thunderstorms, lows around 54.
11: Sunny skies Friday with a high of 77. 68 Saturday. From the Weatherology Radio Network Weather Center, I'm meteorologist Laura Lockwood. Currently, it's 57 degrees.

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0: A new study shows laughter plays a major role in helping children learn, connect, and grow. Researchers found that when children laugh, their brains are hard at work building skills that support creativity, memory, and emotional well-being. They found that laughter lowers stress hormones like cortisol while helping boost feel-good chemicals like dopamine, serotonin, and endorphins. It also increases oxytocin, which can help strengthen the bond between parents and their kids. Joyful play is especially important because it helps kids feel safe and happy. In contrast, prolonged stress can do the exact opposite. So the takeaway is simple. More laughter and more play are good for the soul in children and adults. Hey, stick around. I've got a joyful playlist with Alex Warren and Sabrina Carpenter next.
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0: Well, thanks for hanging with me. That's Kendall, and I gotta go, but the playlist continues with Tame Impala, The Weeknd, and Gwen Stefani. Have a fabulous day, and we'll play soon.
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I'm good. BB Rexa on there. Bernie here. Thank you for stopping by. It is a Thursday with new music now from the band Camino called Holly.

0: Remember when your parents punished you by sending you to your room? Funny how now that's the only place you want to be. 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

0: Northern California police investigating a bizarre road rage incident that happened recently when it ended with one person hitting the other over the head with a ukulele. Not a lot of details on what prompted the altercation. Here's what we do know. The victim was driving when he noticed the other driver following too closely behind and honking. Both drivers pulled over, got out, traded blows, and that's when the other one pulled out a ukulele and hit him over the head with it. Then they left the scene. Unclear who reported the incident. Police say that the case is being investigated as an assault with a deadly weapon with this ukulele. Do we have audio of the assault with a deadly weapon?
1: Come on!
0: No, that seems like Quick Draw McGraw. 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
14: See weather.
1: Chance of thunderstorms today. Otherwise, cloudy skies expected. Daytime highs approaching 69. Southwesterly winds 8 to 15 miles per hour. Mainly clear skies tonight. Slight chance of thunderstorms. Lows level off around 54. Bright sunshine expected tomorrow. High of 77. I'm meteorologist Ulora Lockwood with your weatherology forecast. 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Right now, 61.
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Happy to have you along this morning on a Thursday. Olivia Dean in just a few minutes. Taylor Swift and Opalite on the way as well. Justin Bieber is on now. Here's Intentions. Good morning.

0: And now, a friendly reminder from us to you. Always make good choices. And it sounds like you're off to a good start. 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

0: Well, it turns out that laughter really is the best medicine. There's a new study that shows that laughter plays a major role in helping children learn, connect, and grow. The researchers show that when kids laugh, their brains are hard at work building skills that support creativity and memory and emotional well-being. It found that it lowers the stress hormones and raises the feel-good hormones, the dopamine, serotonin, endorphins. Also, it increases oxytocin. That helps strengthen the bond between parents and kids. So the takeaway here is simple. The more laughter, the more play, the more good on the soul for children and in adults. So yeah, lots of laughter would be great. Laughter like listening to the radio together, to your favorite radio show that's normally funnier than this. Look, the show's not funny this morning, but it could be funny. Sometimes it's funny.
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0: Chad Barone is on there. It's Good Luck, Babe, and Bernie with you. Thank you for stopping by from tonight's show with Jimmy Fallon.
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1: 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Thanks for waking up with me, JP, on the CND Granite Morning Show on Z99.3. Happy Thursday. It's Friday Eve. We've got a fun show ahead. Morning Chuckle right away at 6:20. The World Cup starts today for you soccer fans. There's one sound that instantly means everything for all the soccer fans out there. And we're going to hear more about this legendary announcer and his goal call. That's coming up here at 6:20. Ad-free 6 o'clock music block on the way. I'm glad you're here.

61 degrees right now in Alexandria. 69 is going to be the high here today. We might have some more rain showers on the horizon. It's a beautiful sunrise right now, though.

Great news for you. It's Free Minnesota State Park Day. That's going on tomorrow, running all day at state parks across Minnesota. That includes parks near Alexandria, Colorado State Park, and all the other ones. You can get in without paying the usual vehicle entrance fee. It's basically just a good day to go hiking, walk trails, or spend some time outside. You got

0: Yeah.
1: Best Gym Class Heroes here on Z99.3. Well, the World Cup, it's here. First day is today. And for you soccer fans, there's one sound that instantly means everything. It's that legendary cold call. So John Doe, very real, definitely not made up reporter. He now, imagine, he turned it into a movie. Because that's what he does with things. One word stretched out for about 12 seconds and somehow it still never gets old. That's John Doe. Bring it in. A legendary reporter. Or I should say, announcer. Morning Chuckle on Z99.3. We got music news coming up here at 6:50. Sommer's going to talk about why he loves to travel.
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0: Carly Rae Jepsen on Z99.3. Music news is on the way at 6:50. Olivia Rodrigo, she's actually asking fans for dating advice stories, which is going to be related to a new album that's coming out. We'll talk more about that coming up here at 6:50, but right now it's time for our local and regional update with Jackson in Vermark Anthony.
1: In the news, after that storm yesterday, it was reported a 78-year-old male was located pinned under a tree in the city of Brandon. Douglas County Sheriff's Office, Brandon Fire Department, first responders, and North Ambulance responded. Life-saving measures were attempted, but the male party was pronounced deceased on scene. No further details being released while family is being notified. REA crews are back at it bright and early this morning, joined by utility crews from ALP, Lake Region Electric Cooperative, and Traverse Electric Cooperative. Approximately 3,000 accounts remain without power across the region. Crews continuing to clear trees, replace broken poles, and repair damaged power lines. And while this is time-consuming, they are making progress. Every repair brings more members back online, and they appreciate your patience. In Hoffman yesterday, the storm causing widespread damage, including a train derailment, overturned campers and mobile homes, downed power lines, and trees falling onto buildings and vehicles. And water and sewer services continued to operate normally, however, and there are still a few customers in the Hoffman area without power. And again, they appreciate your patience. In the sports world, the Vikings quarterback competition is intensifying. Minicamp at TCO Performance Center in Eagan, Kyler Murray and J.J. McCarthy dividing reps evenly between the two. McCarthy says with every rep, he's getting better and his confidence continues to build. Murray says he's still learning the offense, and that's the hardest part. So tomorrow's the last day of minicamp, and that's the story there. There's your news. I'm Jackson.
0: You bet you are, Jackson. Thanks for our local and regional update on Z99.3. Hey, if you've got a birthday coming up, yours, your kids, your coworkers, whoever it is, text the keyword birthday to 320-762-3670. Tell us the name and when they're celebrating, whether it's today or later this week. Then listen Friday. That's when we party and shout them out here on Z99.3. Text birthday to 320-762-3670.

0: That's Dua Lipa on Z99.3. There's a new terrible dating trend out there right now. It's called kitten fishing. Yeah, instead of catfishing, it's the latest toxic dating trend. Is this why nobody's dating anymore? It is defined as telling small lies to seem a little bit better. Dating experts call it the PG version of catfishing and say it hurts trust.
1: Where do you get off?
0: 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Plain White Tees and Rachel Platten.
2: Quick break. But don't go far. What's coming up next is straight fire. Not literally, though. That'd be bad.
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0: Olivia Rodrigo is turning to fans for dating advice stories ahead of her new album, You Seem Pretty Sad for a Girl So in Love. 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

0: Perfection. There's music news here on Z99.3. Coming up here, we've got more hits on the way on today's hit music. What's
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14: Cloudy today with a chance for storms. High of 69, southwest winds 8 to 15 miles per hour. Slight chance for storms tonight, 54. Daytime highs approaching 77 tomorrow. Ample sunshine expected. A blend of clouds and sun Saturday with daytime highs approaching 68. 69 Sunday. For the Weatherology Radio Network Weather Center, I'm meteorologist Laura Lockwood. Right now, it's 61 degrees.
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1: It's our party, we can do what we want. 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It's our party, we can love what we want. We can kiss who we want.

0: Good morning. Thanks for waking up with me, JP, here on the CND Granite Morning Show on Z99.3. Happy Thursday. It's Friday Eve. Maybe it is Friday for some of you out there. Is for me. There's a little hint for what's coming up tomorrow. But we've got some fun on the way. It is our crazy, wacky, no way, no good news at 7:20. Police in California, they're looking for a guy who took road rage to a weird level. He used a ukulele as a weapon. We'll talk more about that coming up here at 7:20. Two Average Joe Sports Show also on the way at 7:50.
1: Wings up.
0: That guy, he's going to come on in. We're going to talk a little sports.
1: Yeah, right.
0: Yeah, we're going to talk a little something. That's coming up here at 7:50 right now. Let's send it to our newsroom with Jackson filling in for Mark Anthony.
2: In the news, after that storm yesterday, it was reported a 78-year-old male was located pinned under a tree in the city of Brandon. Douglas County Sheriff's Office, Brandon Fire Department, first responders, and North Ambulance responded. Life-saving measures were attempted, but the male party was pronounced deceased on scene. No further details being released while family is being notified. REA crews are back at it bright and early this morning, joined by utility crews from ALP, Lake Region Electric Cooperative, and Traverse Electric Cooperative. Approximately 3,000 accounts remain without power across the region. Crews continuing to clear trees, replace broken poles, and repair damaged power lines. And while this is time-consuming, they are making progress. Every repair brings more members back online, and they appreciate your patience. In Hoffman yesterday, the storm causing widespread damage, including a train derailment, overturned campers and mobile homes, downed power lines, and trees falling onto buildings and vehicles. And water and sewer services continued to operate normally, however, and there are still a few customers in the Hoffman area without power. And again, they appreciate your patience. In the sports world, the Vikings quarterback competition is intensifying. Minicamp at TCO Performance Center in Eagan, Kyler Murray and J.J. McCarthy dividing reps evenly between the two. McCarthy says with every rep, he's getting better and his confidence continues to build. Murray says he's still learning the offense, and that's the hardest part. So tomorrow's the last day of minicamp, and that's the story there. There's your news. I'm Jackson.
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We might have some rain coming in here later on today. It's getting a little darker out there with the clouds coming in, but chance will get a little higher as the morning goes along. But right now, 60 degrees.

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And skated through, and so Community Center actually open hockey going on here today, 4 to 5:45 p.m. And also, we've got next Wednesday as well. It's $10 per skater. Sign in and pay before skating. Respect all skill levels, and may ended by staff if needed.

0: Police in California are looking for a guy who took road rage to a whole new level by using a ukulele as a weapon. Crazy, wacky, no way, no good news.
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0: It all started like a normal road rage situation. Tailgating, honking, both drivers getting out at the intersection. But instead of yelling or arguing, one guy just pulls out a ukulele and hits the other driver in the head with it. Now, both drivers left the scene, which means somewhere out there, there's a guy explaining how he ended up in a fight and a ukulele was involved. Crazy, wacky, no way, no good news. Road rage is one thing, but bringing a musical instrument into it feels like a completely different genre. More fun on the way. Coming up here at 8:20, we're giving away a bunch of stuff. 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So give me a text, 320-762-3670.
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19: Weather. We'll see a few scattered showers and thunderstorms here for today with cloudy skies, a high in the upper 60s. Tonight, a slight chance for showers and storms early on, decreasing clouds, a low near 54. By Friday, sunny and breezy, high of 77 degrees. Saturday, mostly sunny and a high around 68. Sunday, sunshine, high of 69. From the Weatherology Radio Network Weather Center, I'm meteorologist Jennifer Wojcicki. Currently, it's 61.
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0: That's Olivia Rodrigo on Z99.3. Two After Show Sports Show is coming up here at 7:50. Going to talk a little NBA, going to talk a little Twins as well. 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
4: See a few scattered showers and thunderstorms here for today with cloudy skies, a high in the upper 60s. Tonight, a slight chance for showers and storms early on, decreasing clouds, a low near 54. By Friday, sunny and breezy, high of 77 degrees. Saturday, mostly sunny and a high around 68. Sunday, sunshine, high of 69. From the Weatherology Radio Network.

0: That's Andy Grammer on today's hit music, Z99.3. Good morning. Thanks for waking up with me, JP, on the C&D Grammer Morning Show on Z99.3. Got a throwback feature with the Red Hot Chili Peppers on the way, helping us get to our crazy, or our Two Average Joe sports show. Trying to think of what's going on here today. It's Friday Eve. We're getting excited on your Thursday.
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0: That's a throwback feature here on Z99.3. Happy Thursday for a lot of you. It might be Friday out there. It's time for our Two Average Joe Sports Show here today. We're going to talk a little NBA. We're going to talk a little MLB. We got the NHL playoffs going on as well. That's all coming up. D-Mac Day McClurg.
1: Wings up.
0: Yeah, that guy. We're talking with him.
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0: My puck, baby! 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
2: You can do it!
3: Wings up! Good morning, D-Mac. It is Thursday, Friday Eve, Friday for some people, and might be raining here soon, but we got a little storm action in your area yesterday, so hopefully everybody is okay in Glenwood, in that vicinity.
4: Yeah, it's interesting because I think a lot of people got affected by the high winds and stuff like that Tuesday overnight into early yesterday. For us in Polk County, especially the central part and northeastern part of Polk County, the damage came through late yesterday afternoon. It was kind of interesting because we had a severe thunderstorm warning posted at a time where there was no watch in the vicinity. But it was a rogue thunderstorm cell, and when I heard marble to ping pong bowl sized hail pounding on the roof and on the building, I thought, this is not very good. Mm. So, yeah, and what I've noticed driving around Glenwood is how many leaves and foliage got knocked down because of all that hail yesterday.
3: Oh, that's too bad. Yeah, we need rain. We just have rainstorms here. We don't need the thunderstorms, but, you know, we do live in Minnesota here, so I guess we're used to it at this point. But hopefully everybody's okay from yesterday's little storm.
4: But after, going out and about yesterday, I was over in Morris for a time yesterday. They've got some wind damage, you know, trees snapped and branches down. Hoffman, obviously, they had the train derailment Tuesday overnight into early Wednesday. More branches down and, foliage down. And Mother Nature did not discriminate against us over the last couple of days.
3: No, it was mad about something, that's for sure. Maybe it's a San Antonio Spurs fan, because the Knicks, they came back from a historic 29 points down to beat the Spurs 107-106 in Game 4. Now it's a 3-1 series. We said this was an important game for the Spurs and the Knicks, and it seems like the Knicks kind of controlling the series now. They're one win away from their first title since 1973.
4: Yeah, but I believe it was 32 years ago the Knicks were up 3-1 in their series at that time, too, and didn't get the job done. So that's the hope that the Spurs can cling to, but yeah, San Antonio looked like it was ready to run the Knicks out of the building yesterday. A 41-point first quarter. San Antonio was up 76-49 at the half. And obviously, when the Spurs end up with 106 points, the District 281 math says that San Antonio scored all of 30 points in the second half. And remember, they had a 41-point first quarter.
3: Oh, wow. Yeah, that was not a great game there for San Antonio. I think they got a little excited too early. So it's going back to San Antonio, though. That's the good news for them, or bad news, depending on, you know, if the record holds still, because no team has done good at home except for now the New York Knicks. But here is Knicks guard OG Anunoby. Is that correct?
4: I think you are correct on that. I'm still trying to work on his last name pronunciation. Tipped in Jalen Brunson's missed three-pointer for the game winner.
3: Yeah, he'll talk about that now.
5: It feels cool. I mean, everyone's pretty excited. I'm excited, too. We're all excited. We're enjoying it right now, but we're just focused on the
3: game.
5: Next
3: five ships back to San Antonio. That will go on Saturday. It's going to be a crucial, obviously, a must-win for San Antonio. I would say a must-win for the Knicks, too, just to get it done. Just got to get it done.
4: Well, and we've seen in this postseason how good the Knicks have been in closeout games. They won a 51-point closeout game in Atlanta. That was game number 6 of the opening round. Their second round series against Philadelphia, I believe they ended up winning that game somewhere by 30 points or so. And then in the closeout game against the Cleveland Cavaliers, they ended up winning in Cleveland by about 37. So I think obviously the first 18 minutes or so of tomorrow night's game, or Saturday night's game, are going to be pivotal. If the New York Knicks jump off to the big lead, I think they're gonna step on the gas, and they'll try to put that series away as soon as they can.
3: We'll see if that happens. That's coming up on Saturday tomorrow. No, Saturday, 2 days from now. Twins, baby.
4: Some of us are kind of on Friday here, so it almost feels like tomorrow.
3: A little bit, yeah. Well, the Twins, they snapped their losing streak finally. A 6-4 win over Detroit. Byron Buxton did hit a 3-run home run. He led the way as Minnesota even the series. They're going back, trying to get back that momentum. They had a little bit earlier in the season. But yeah, it's been trailing as of late, but finally snapped that streak against a divisional opponent.
4: Yeah, and the curious thing here is they are 5-1 against the Tigers this year, because the teams played each other very early in the season at Target Field, and the Twins won all four games in a series. So they're 1-1 in Motown right now, so 5-1 against the Bengals this year.
3: There we go. Here is Twins first baseman Royce Lewis. He said he's been feeling great at the plate since getting called back up from St. Paul.
6: You know, I think it's just trying to do something special for this team each and every day. I know I could do that defensively, offensively, or on the bases, and so I'm excited about that. And, man, it's been fun, especially playing against the Tigers. It helps. I don't know why I get good hits against
3: them. They go for the series win today. The Twins back in action. It'll be a 12-10 first pitch, and they're sitting 31-38 on the season, trying to get another win on the road. Not sure what the weather's like in Detroit, but if it was played here, that would be a little iffy, that's for sure.
4: Well, they've had rain delays in Detroit each of the last 2 days, so why not hit the trifecta here? So
3: we'll see what happens. That game is going to be played this afternoon, and hopefully weather can be avoided. Appreciate you stopping in here today. We will not have a 2 hour show sports show tomorrow. I'm off. I'm going to be celebrating some friends. They got a wedding this weekend. But Steve V will be back in my place. Well, you'll be in Michael Wright's place. So a lot of people.
4: We've got a lot of our Leighton Media teammates that have decided to call it an early start to the weekend here. So prime parking spots on the campus tomorrow.
3: That is true. So if you want to hear DMAC tomorrow, you can on I'm not going to butcher the morning show name over on KX92.
4: Yeah, I believe it's referred to as the Real Estate by Joe Classic Rock and Roll Morning Show. But maybe you can alternate a little bit of that and a little bit of Stevie D filling in on your show tomorrow. Or maybe you just enjoy Stevie D and listen to him all morning long.
3: Either way, we love to have you. DMAC, I want to give a quick shout out to the people across the street, Geneva Capital. They're listening. Today is their Z99 day. It was KX92 day. It might be tomorrow. I'm not 100% sure on that. But today is Z99 day. I was informed that they have days of the week where they listen to radio stations. So I love that. Also, a shout out to Alexandria Animal Doctor, too. They're listening over there. They gave a text. So hey, shout out to them.
4: Yeah, we appreciate that. Thanks so much for having us on in your workplace today.
3: There we go. DMAC, Cardinal Sports Report continues here today at 8:20. I look forward to that. Just a couple more left, so get your DMAC fill in at 8:20.
4: Very good. Look forward to it. We'll have some state golf tournament information, maybe even share a detail or two about how the Central Lakes Conference fared in their championship quests yesterday. I think the batting average ended up being pretty good.
3: I like it. We'll hear that at 8:20-ish. 8:20, right before the Cardinal Sports Report, we're giving away tickets for Five for Fighting, DMAC, and we'll play a song, too, to remind you who Five for Fighting is. If you're not aware, they got some hits out there, so you can win tickets to there, to Jackpot Junction, coming up here at 8:20.
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1: Hot.
0: No rain yet. It is, looks like it has a chance to accumulate some rain later on this morning or into the afternoon. We'll see. There is still a chance for those storms, but we'll keep you updated right here on Z99.3. We've got your giveaway coming up here at 8:20. It is Thursday, so head to our Facebook page. We're giving away Minnewaska House Brewing Company and Grill certificates. 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Go win some on our Facebook page at Z99 Radio on Facebook. But what we're giving away here at 8:20, it's Five for Fighting. They're at Jackpot Junction Casino on June 20th. That is not this Saturday, but that is next Saturday. Got to be 18 years or older. The opener is going to be Edwin McCain, so go see them at Jackpot Junction. Maybe go win yourself some money as well, but we'll give away those tickets coming up here at 8:20. Five for Fighting tickets. That's on the way. Right now, let's send it to the newsroom with Jackson.
2: In the news, after that storm yesterday, it was reported a 78-year-old male was located pinned under a tree in the city of Brandon. Douglas County Sheriff's Office, Brandon Fire Department, first responders, and North Ambulance responded. Life-saving measures were attempted, but the male party was pronounced deceased on scene. No further details being released while family is being notified. REA crews are back at it bright and early this morning, joined by utility crews from ALP, Lake Region Electric Cooperative, and Traverse Electric Cooperative. Approximately 3,000 accounts remain without power across the region. Crews continuing to clear trees, replace broken poles, and repair damaged power lines. And while this is time-consuming, they are making progress. Every repair brings more members back online, and they appreciate your patience. In Hoffman yesterday, the storm causing widespread damage, including a train derailment, overturned campers and mobile homes, downed power lines, and trees falling onto buildings and vehicles. And water and sewer services continued to operate normally, however, and there are still a few customers in the Hoffman area without power. And again, they appreciate your patience. In the sports world, the Vikings quarterback competition is intensifying. Minicamp at TCO Performance Center in Eagan, Kyler Murray and J.J. McCarthy dividing reps evenly between the two. McCarthy says with every rep, he's getting better and his confidence continues to build. Murray says he's still learning the offense, and that's the hardest part. So tomorrow's the last day of minicamp, and that's the story there. There's your news. I'm Jackson.
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5: We'll see a few scattered showers and thunderstorms here for today with cloudy skies, a high in the upper 60s. Tonight, a slight chance for showers and storms early on, decreasing clouds, a low near 54. By Friday, sunny and breezy, high of 77 degrees. Saturday, mostly sunny and a high around 68. Sunday, sunshine, high of 69. From the Weatherology Radio Network Weather Center, I'm meteorologist Jennifer Wojcicki. Currently, it's 63.
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win some tickets to Five for Fighting. That is coming up here right now. We're going to tell you how you can win tickets to this band for June 20th. That is next Saturday. Not this Saturday, but next Saturday you can win tickets to a Five for Fighting Jackpot Junction Casino. I'll tell you how.

0: That's Five for Fighting. You could see them in concert right now. Well, they're playing in concert on June 20th, so you could see them then, but you can get the tickets now. I got two pairs, so I'm giving away two pairs here on your Thursday because I feel nice. It is Five for Fighting. Got to be 18 plus here for this concert. It's at Jackpot Junction Casino with Edwin McCain as well. Doors open at 6 p.m. You could get a pair of tickets. Maybe it's one person that wants four. All you got to do, text me, 320-762-3670. Tell me how your day is going. Just tell me how your day is going. That gets you entered to win. We're giving away so much stuff here on Z99. I just want to know how you guys are doing here on this Thursday. So text 320-762-3670. You can also tell me where you're listening from. That'll work, too. If you want to go to Five for Fighting, they play that song and many more hits. You can see D-Mac Dave McClurg. He's going to that concert as well. That's Five for Fighting at Jackpot Junction Casino with Edmund McCain. Just text, how you doing? Where are you listening from? To 320-762-3670. It's as easy as that. Let's send it to D-Mac. He's got our Cardinal Sports Report next.
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2: 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The Alexandria Cardinal girls golf team placed fifth in Class AAA, finishing with a two-day score of 663. Graduating senior Ellie Stika had a two-day score of 160, as did her sophomore teammate Matea LeClaire. Both players finished in a tie for 27th overall. The Central Lakes Conference went 2-1 in the state golf tournament as the Detroit Lakes High School boys golf team placed fourth in Class AA, and the Detroit Lakes girls golf team repeated as Class AA state champions. Making its first ever appearance at state, the Brainerd Warriors ended up first in winning the Class AAA boys golf state championship. Individually for Alexandria, Lake Scholl had a two-day combined total of 146. Alexandria Technical and Community College has been ranked among Minnesota's best college 5 years in a row for quality and affordability. The Legends varsity sports program includes baseball, golf, soccer, esports, volleyball, archery, clay target, and competitive fishing. 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I'm Dave McClurg.
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0: That's Snow Patrol on Z99.3. Happy Friday Eve. Let's get excited for Friday. That's tomorrow. Marshmello and Cole Wenzel on the way. Also, we got Macklemore, Olivia Rodrigo coming up with Entertainment Audio at 8:50. We've also got your your chart toppers in time coming up here at 9:05. That's all on the way. We got a lot of fun left here on our Thursday show, but I hope you're having a wonderful start to your Thursday. A little cloudy, but I don't see any raindrops quite yet. 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

0: That's Cole Wenzel here on Z99.3. I hope you're having a wonderful start to your Thursday. Get your weekend started. It's Catch All the Action at Viking Speedway. It's the home of the High Flying Half Mile. 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Matt Kilmore and Olivia Rodrigo on the way, helping us get to entertainment audio. We're going to hear from Steven Spielberg. Yeah, he talks about his new movie, Disclosure Day. That's on the way at 8:50.
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1: Good morning. Thanks for waking up with me, JP, on the C&D Granite Morning Show on Z99.3. That time in the morning, we hear from celebrities. We're going to hear from Amy Adams, Renea Kando from America's Got Talent, and Steven Spielberg. That's all coming up.
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1: Amy Adams talks about writing music for herself.
3: I like poetry. Okay. And so, like, never anything that I'd publicly share in my until I'm much probably further on in my life. But yeah, I love to write. I write really bad, cheesy lyrics. And
4: why are they cheesy? What do you mean?
3: Because I understand what good songwriting is, and I know mine isn't. So
4: no,
3: but I've always wanted to like learn to play the guitar, and I love folk music. So music is something I mostly do for myself.
4: Yeah.
3: And whoever goes to karaoke with me.
4: Yeah.
1: She also says she loves to sing heart songs at karaoke.
3: I'm shameless. I mean, like, I'll try anything.
4: Oh, my God. I thought you meant Garth Brooks. I'm shameless. I thought you meant.
3: No.
4: I was like, that's where I went.
3: I like a 80s power ballad. Yes. I like hearts.
4: Yes.
3: Yes.
1: America's Got Talent, Rina Kando performs a comedy routine about celebrities reacting to stubbing their toes.
5: So this is how Christina Aguilera would stub her toe. This is how Ariana Grande would stub her toe. Oh, baby! Oh, baby! This is how Kourtney Kardashian would stub her toe. Oh, my gosh. Why was that there? Bible, that was so rude. That's not organic.
1: Steven Spielberg talks about his new movie, Disclosure Day.
6: I think a story about the existence of non-human visitors does more to, in a way, explore who we are to each other as human beings, and the realization that we are having these experiences in real life, in real time, not just on movie screens, could be the thing that pulls us together to be able to find, which I think we need more now than ever before, to find common ground. And so the effort to tell the story was also the effort to explore the common ground, empathy, how we treat each other.
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0: JP along with you for one more hour on the C&D Granite Morning Show on Z 99.3. We've got your chart toppers in time coming up here at 9:05. We're going back just a few years ago. It doesn't feel like it's that long ago, but it was 2022. This song went viral. It was a crazy viral song, and we're going to talk about that. It topped the charts. That's coming up here at 9:05. But first, here's our local and regional update with Jackson filling in for Mark Anthony.
1: In the news, after that storm yesterday, it was reported a 78-year-old male was located pinned under a tree in the city of Brandon. Douglas County Sheriff's Office, Brandon Fire Department, first responders, and North Ambulance responded. Life-saving measures were attempted, but the male party was pronounced deceased on scene. No further details being released while family is being notified. REA crews are back at it bright and early this morning, joined by utility crews from ALP, Lake Region Electric Cooperative, and Traverse Electric Cooperative. Approximately 3,000 accounts remain without power across the region. Crews continuing to clear trees, replace broken poles, and repair damaged power lines. And while this is time-consuming, they are making progress. Every repair brings more members back online, and they appreciate your patience. In Hoffman yesterday, the storm causing widespread damage, including a train derailment, overturned campers and mobile homes, down power lines, and trees falling onto buildings and vehicles. And water and sewer services continued to operate normally, however, and there are still a few customers in the Hoffman area without power. And again, they appreciate your patience. In the sports world, the Vikings quarterback competition is intensifying. Minicamp at TCO Performance Center in Eagan, Kyler Murray and J.J. McCarthy dividing reps evenly between the two. McCarthy says with every rep, he's getting better and his confidence continues to build. Murray says he's still learning the offense, and that's the hardest part. So tomorrow's the last day of minicamp, and that's the story there. There's your news. I'm Jackson.
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0: Go back to 2022. This song came together as a reflection, looking at change, growth, and a feeling a little out of place when things seem fine on the surface. Built on a light, upbeat groove, it mixes a bright sound with more introspective lyrics. It's not heavy, but there's a sense of something shifted. Even if it's hard to explain. Harry Styles keeps the delivery simple and direct, letting the mood carry the record rather than overloading it. Once it connected, it really stayed. This song spent 15 weeks at number one on the Billboard Hot 100 list, becoming one of the biggest hits of the decade. It's As It Was, another chart topper on Chart Toppers Through Time.

We've got music news coming up here at 9:20. We're going to hear from Somber. He's loving traveling around the world because he's always loved traveling. We'll hear more from him and a little more about Olivia Rodrigo, wondering what people's crazy stories in relationships are. That's coming up here at 9:20 in music news.

0: T-Swift, she's got a wedding coming up. She better get prepared for that. It's time now for music news. Sommer talks about why he loves traveling.
1: I love being on the road, and I love traveling. 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I feel like I learn more and more about every country the more I go, and people are just so nice and welcoming.
0: Olivia Rodrigo is turning to fans for dating advice stories ahead of her new album, You Seem Pretty Sad for a Girl So in Love. 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
11: We'll see a few scattered showers and thunderstorms here for today with cloudy skies, a high in the upper 60s. Tonight, a slight chance for showers and storms early on, decreasing clouds, a low near 54. By Friday, sunny and breezy, high of 77 degrees. Saturday, mostly sunny and a high around 68. Sunday, sunshine, high of 69. From the Weatherology Radio Network Weather Center, I'm meteorologist Jennifer Wojcicki. Currently, it's 64.
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It's running with tee times throughout the day. It's a nine-hole scramble set up so you can just pick a time that works, play around, and head out. It's a fundraiser through Alexandria Area Young Life. 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
3: Did you even hear the music I just played for you?

right now, it's about 65 degrees. 69 will be our high. Just cloudy right now. Seeing chance for rain kind of slipping away throughout our day, but we'll keep you updated on Z99.

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0: Katy Perry on Z99.3. Well, that's a wrap for me today. Thanks for chilling out with me all week long on the C&D Granite Morning Show. Tomorrow, Steve D is going to be filling in for me, so you can request your Friday party playlist to him. He'll be handling that here on Z99.3. Keep rocking that smile. It's your best look. Stay awesome. Go out there and make somebody's day a little brighter. Coming up next, it's Focus on the Family Commentary with Jim Daly. Next, right now, it's time for some comedy. Sebastian Maniscalco talks about self-diagnosing himself. Have a great rest of your Thursday. It's Friday tomorrow. Let's get excited. We'll talk again on Monday. Bye.
1: Oh, and in case I don't see you, good afternoon, good evening, and good night.
2: Yeah.
3: I'm going to try and self-diagnose what I have based on other people's stories and anecdotes. This is the worst thing you could do to yourself. Okay? The first story I read, the guy's like, I had dry hands 3 months ago. Now I got no fingers.
4: What?
3: So that's it. I think I'm dying. I don't eat. I don't sleep. 3.5 weeks, I lost 15 pounds. My friends were coming up to me going, Sebastian, geez, you look fantastic. What the hell have you been doing? And in my head, I'm like, I think I'm dying. So I went to the hospital, right? I go to the hospital, I go to the doctor. I walk in, I go take a look. Look at this. And he goes, ooh, hold on, let me go take a look at something. I go, where are you going, Google? I was just there. He says, I'm going to lose my fingers. What do you know? He's like, I'm going to write you a prescription to get some lotion. Now, this is always a problem. Going to your local pharmacy to get medication. I don't know why. You give your slip to the pharmacist. He always looks at it. He's like, oh. It's going to be about another 25 minutes if you want to walk around Walgreens. About another 25 minutes. And I'm like, it's right there. It's right on the shelf. Nobody could tell me why I'm taking this walk. For years, I swear to God, I thought people were making medication in the back room. I thought there was some guy filling up little caplets going, tell him walk around. I can't get the things on. They're too small. I need another 25 minutes. I got 30 caplets.
5: They say never judge a book by its cover, but it's true of people as well. Daryl Davis is a good example. If you toured his home, you'd discover an odd collection. He owns over 200 robes and hoods that once belonged to KKK members, the white supremacist group infamous for oppressing and terrorizing black Americans. Given what those garments symbolize, you might assume that Daryl is an advocate for hatred and bigotry. But wait, look deeper. Daryl is actually an African American man who has engaged with countless KKK members over the years, even becoming friends with some of them. When Daryl gets an opportunity to meet these men, he listens with genuine understanding and compassion as they tell their stories. But he also challenges them not to judge a book by its cover. He asks questions like, why do you hate me when you've never met me and know nothing about me? In response, most of the men admit that Daryl is the first black man they'd ever spoken with, and many experience a complete change of heart. To date, over 200 KKK members have left the group behind and surrendered their robes and hoods to Daryl as a symbol of their commitment. Daryl is living proof that a person's value isn't always obvious on the surface. Sometimes you have to look beneath skin color to discover who a person truly is. For more to help you thrive, go to focusonthefamily.com. I'm Jim Daly.
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10: We'll see a few scattered showers and thunderstorms here for today with cloudy skies, a high in the upper 60s. Tonight, a slight chance for showers and storms early on, decreasing clouds, a low near 54. By Friday, sunny and breezy, high of 77 degrees. Saturday, mostly sunny and a high around 68. Sunday, sunshine, high of 69. From the Weatherology Radio Network Weather Center, I'm meteorologist Jennifer Wojcicki. Currently, it's 66.
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1: 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Ella and Miranda Lambert have become really good friends, but why did Miranda once tell Ella she needed to give Taylor Swift a call? I'll tell you coming up. Right now, it's Olivia Rodrigo with Drop Dead.

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0: Ella Langley, Choosin' Texas. Ella co-wrote that song with Miranda Lambert. Miranda's in the video for it as well, and they've become great friends. She went on to produce Ella's new album, Dandelion, and does a duet with her on it as well. So they give each other advice all the time, but Miranda said at one point, the song Choosin' Texas was becoming such a blockbuster that she said to Ella, you might need to call Taylor Swift for some advice on how to handle it. Choosin' Texas is currently number one for its 28th week on the Billboard Hot Country Songs chart and number two on the Billboard Hot 100 Songs chart. 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
13: A few scattered showers and thunderstorms here this afternoon with cloudy skies, a high in the upper 60s. Tonight, a slight chance for showers and storms early on. Decreasing clouds, a low near 54. By Friday, sunny and breezy, high of 77 degrees. Saturday, mostly sunny and a high around 68. Sunday, sunshine, high of 69. From the Weatherology Radio Network Weather Center, I'm meteorologist Jennifer Wojcicki. Currently, it's 66.
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There are rumors that Callum Turner, who recently married Dua Lipa, could be the next James Bond. And George Clooney, he's all for it, saying he's tall and handsome and charming and British, so he's the perfect guy to do it. Here's Dancing.

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0: Ed Sheeran, Shape of You. The new Disney live-action Moana will be in theaters July 10th. They've just dropped the final trailer for it. That includes snippets from the hit song You're Welcome and interactions between Moana and Maui, with Maui's tattoos moving like they do in the film. Moana being played by Catherine Lagaya and Maui by Dwayne The Rock Johnson.
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2: A few scattered showers and thunderstorms here this afternoon with cloudy skies, a high in the upper 60s. Tonight, a slight chance for showers and storms early on, decreasing clouds, a low near 54. By Friday, sunny and breezy, high of 77 degrees. Saturday, mostly sunny and high around 68. Sunday, sunshine, high of 69. From the Weatherology Radio Network Weather Center, I'm meteorologist Jennifer Vujicki. Currently, it's 66.
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Nikki Yore and Daisy with Sunroof. Olivia Rodrigo was on Jimmy Kimmel Live, and she revealed that her own mom skipped out on her headlining set at Lollapalooza to go see someone else perform. I think you might be surprised with who she went to see. I'll tell you coming up. Right now, Teddy Swims, Mr. Know-It-All.

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0: Sienna Spiro, Die on This Hill. Olivia Rodrigo told Jimmy Kimmel that her mom missed her headlining set last year at Lollapalooza to go see someone else play. Olivia said they have headliners go on at the same time, so on this specific day, it was me and Korn headlining at the same time on like opposite stages. And everyone's like, oh, that's perfect. You know, the Olivia fans will go see Olivia, the Korn fans will go see Korn. You know, there's really no overlap. But there was one overlap, and it was my mom. 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
3: A few scattered showers and thunderstorms here this afternoon with cloudy skies, a high in the upper 60s. Tonight, a slight chance for showers and storms early on, decreasing clouds, a low near 54. By Friday, sunny and breezy, high of 77 degrees. Saturday, mostly sunny and a high around 68. Sunday, sunshine, high of 69. From the Weatherology Radio Network Weather Center, I'm meteorologist Jennifer Vujicki. Currently, it's 67.

Post Malone finally kicked off his stadium tour with Jelly Roll earlier this week after postponing it for a month to work on his new album, The Eternal Buzz. Unfortunately, the album's still not done, though. He told fans in Charlotte that it is now 99% finished. Here's Circles.

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0: How's there? 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Happy birthday. 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
2: We all hear the radio ads about the IRS. They tell you to be afraid, to be scared, and they try to frighten you into calling. I'm not here to do that. 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
24: Scattered showers and thunderstorms here this afternoon with cloudy skies, a high in the upper 60s. Tonight, a slight chance for showers and storms early on, decreasing clouds, a low near 54. By Friday, sunny and breezy, high of 77 degrees. Saturday, mostly sunny and a high around 68. Sunday, sunshine, high of 69. From the Weatherology Radio Network Weather Center, I'm meteorologist Jennifer Wojcicki. 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

0: Paul Russell, Lil Boo Thang, the World Cup gets underway today. Who are the most popular soccer players? According to Sports Illustrated, Lionel Messi is at the top, followed closely by Cristiano Ronaldo, and in third, Luka Modric.
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1: Latest in the news around the region, areas of southwest, west central Minnesota still cleaning up from Wednesday morning's severe thunderstorms, including Grant County and Hoffman, where a train derailed after Wednesday morning's powerful storm. Canadian Pacific Kansas City Railway said it happened about 2:15 with a total of 21 cars involved. Meteorologist John Ziegler from CARE 11 said wind gusts reached up to 80 miles an hour in Grant County. Canadian Pacific said there were no injuries from the derailment. It was reported in Brandon Wednesday morning that a 78-year-old male was pinned under a tree. The Douglas County Sheriff's Office, along with the Brandon Fire Department, Brandon First Responders, and North Ambulance responded to the scene and attempted life-saving measures, but he was pronounced deceased. While the case remains under investigation, the cause of death appears to be accidental. And REA crews are continuing cleanup and service restoration, joined by crews from ALP, Lake Region Electric, and Traverse Electric. This morning, approximately 3,000 accounts remained without power. Crews are continuing to clear those trees and replace broken poles and repair damaged power lines. And Minnesota's Commissioner of Agriculture is encouraged by crop progress across the state. Planting is winding down. Recent moisture is beneficial. And 80% of the crop of corn is rated in good to excellent condition. Soybeans, 98% planted and 77% is called good to excellent. And Vance Belter is expected to plead guilty to federal charges. Belter is accused of shooting and killing Minnesota Representative Melissa Hortman and her husband Mark and their dog. Senator John Hoffman, his wife Yvette, and their daughter Hope were also injured in the shooting. A resolution passed unanimously by the St. Paul City Council Wednesday proclaims this Sunday, June 14th, as Mark, Melissa, and Gilbert Hortman Day. Minnesota Senate Majority Leader Aaron Murphy of St. Paul said, "We all lost someone dear to us that day. Hortman and her husband and the dog were killed on June 14th of last year in their Brooklyn Park home." And that's a look at what's going on in the news around. And that's your news. I'm Jackson.
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3: Few scattered showers and thunderstorms here this afternoon with cloudy skies, a high in the upper 60s. Tonight, a slight chance for showers and storms early on, decreasing clouds, a low near 54. By Friday, sunny and breezy, high of 77 degrees. Saturday, mostly sunny and a high around 68. Sunday, sunshine, high of 69. From the Weatherology Radio Network Weather Center, I'm meteorologist Jennifer Wojcicki. Currently, it's 66.

Justin Bieber with Daisies. Game 4 of the Knicks-Spurs NBA Final last night was star-studded at Madison Square Garden, including Taylor Swift. We'll talk more about that coming up. Right now, it's Harry Styles, American Girls.

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0: Alex Warren with Ordinary. Game 4 of the NBA Finals last night at Madison Square Garden. The Knicks hosting the Spurs. It was a star-studded event. Taylor Swift sat courtside with Este and Alana Haim. Also, Mariska Hargitay ended up sitting next to Taylor at one point. Timothy Chalamet, Kylie Jenner were there. Ben Stiller, Tracy Morgan, Tate McRae, Hailey Bieber, Nina Dobrev, Penn Badgley, Kevin Jonas, Michael Che. The list literally goes on and on. So many celebrities were there. And the Knicks pulled out the win 107-106, completing the largest comeback in finals history, taking the lead 3-1 in the series. Game 5 is on Saturday. 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
1: A few scattered showers and thunderstorms here this afternoon with cloudy skies, a high in the upper 60s. Tonight, a slight chance for showers and storms early on, decreasing clouds, a low near 54. By Friday, sunny and breezy, high of 77 degrees. Saturday, mostly sunny and a high around 68. Sunday, sunshine, high of 69. From the Weatherology Radio Network Weather Center, I'm meteorologist Jennifer Vujitsky. Currently, it's 68.

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15: A few scattered showers and thunderstorms here this afternoon with cloudy skies, a high in the upper 60s. Tonight, a slight chance for showers and storms early on, decreasing clouds, a low near 54. By Friday, sunny and breezy, high of 77 degrees. Saturday, mostly sunny and a high around 68. Sunday, sunshine, high of 69. From the Weatherology Radio Network Weather Center, I'm meteorologist Jennifer Vujicki. Currently, it's 70.
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Lotto, big energy. Taylor Swift was at the Toy Story 5 movie premiere on Tuesday night in L.A., where Tom Hanks had some marriage advice for her and Travis Kelce. I'll tell you what it is coming up. Right now, from the Toy Story 5 movie soundtrack, Taylor Swift, I Knew It, I Knew You.

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0: Alex Warren, Fever Dream. Taylor Swift was at the Toy Story 5 movie premiere on Tuesday in L.A., where she performed, following a showing of the movie, her song on the soundtrack, I Knew It, I Knew You, and then was joined by Randy Newman, and they performed You've Got a Friend in Me. Tom Hanks, who voices Woody in the movies, was on the red carpet and asked by E! News if he had any marriage advice for Taylor and Travis Kelce. So if you didn't know, Tom Hanks has been married to Rita Wilson for about 38 years. You would think he knows a thing or two about relationships. His response, the man must make the waffles on Sunday.
1: 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Tune it up with Mission Mechanical.
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6: A few scattered showers and storms here this afternoon with cloudy skies and temperatures holding rather steady. Tonight, a slight chance for showers and storms early on, decreasing clouds, a low near 54. By Friday, sunny and breezy, high of 77 degrees. Saturday, mostly sunny and high around 68. Sunday, sunshine, high of 69. From the Weatherology Radio Network Weather Center, I'm meteorologist Jennifer Vujicki. Currently, it's 70.
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0: Sabrina Carpenter Espresso. Last night at Madison Square Garden, the New York Knicks pulled off the greatest comeback in NBA Finals history. It was Game 4. They rallied from a 29-point deficit to beat the San Antonio Spurs 107-106. They now lead the series 3-1, and Game 5 will happen on Saturday. Taylor Swift was there courtside, and following the win, she and Este and Alana Haim shared an adorable video lip-syncing along to Girls Just Want to Have Fun.
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6: Scattered showers and storms here this afternoon with cloudy skies and temperatures holding rather steady. Tonight, a slight chance for showers and storms early on, decreasing clouds, a low near 54. By Friday, sunny and breezy, high of 77 degrees. Saturday, mostly sunny and a high around 68. Sunday, sunshine, high of 69. From the Weatherology Radio Network Weather Center, I'm meteorologist Jennifer Vujicki. Currently, it's 70.
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0: 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That's going to wrap it up for me, Kelsey Page. 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
1: That is Benson Boone. All right, we are mere hours away from the new Olivia Rodrigo album. What, it drops midnight tonight? We can start streaming it? Yeah, it is called You Seem Pretty Sad for a Girl So in Love. She's going to be on with Jimmy Kimmel this evening. Here's a little taste what the record's going to sound like. I know that.

0: 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Always make good choices. 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

0: That is Olivia Dean. That is so easy. All right, the World Cup officially underway. Mexico and South Africa squaring off right now. Tomorrow, the other host countries get involved. Canada against Bosnia and Herzegovina. That is tomorrow afternoon. Then tomorrow night, the United States and Paraguay go after it. The World Cup, we've been hearing about it for the last several years. Footy fans are super excited. The World Cup officially underway. 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
14: Few scattered showers and storms here this afternoon with cloudy skies and temperatures holding rather steady. Tonight, a slight chance for showers and storms early on, decreasing clouds, a low near 54. By Friday, sunny and breezy, high of 77 degrees. Saturday, mostly sunny and a high around 68. Sunday, sunshine, high of 69. From the Weatherology Radio Network Weather Center, I'm meteorologist Jennifer Vujicic. Currently, it's 67.
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0: Shawn Mendes, Camila Cabello. So I see that Camila is recently single. Yeah, apparently she was dating some billionaire and it just didn't work out. And I'm thinking, is Shawn Mendes available? Because my goodness, the two of them back in the day when they were dating, they were so adorable. Ah, that'd be fantastic. Hey, the World Cup is officially underway. Mexico, South Africa playing right now. If you're checking the schedule, tomorrow Canada squares off at 1 o'clock, and then USA tomorrow night kicks off the World Cup at 7.
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8: A few scattered showers and storms here this afternoon with cloudy skies and temperatures holding rather steady. Tonight, a slight chance for showers and storms early on, decreasing clouds, a low near 54. By Friday, sunny and breezy, high of 77 degrees. Saturday, mostly sunny and a high around 68. Sunday, sunshine, high of 69. From the Weatherology Radio Network Weather Center, I'm meteorologist Jennifer Vujicki. Currently, it's 67.
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0: Coach Taylor Swift sure was fun watching her at the Knicks game last night. She chose a historic game to attend. The Knicks down 29 points, came back to win it in the last second. Yeah, what a game last night.
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It's the Lumineers, Chuck D with you. The World Cup is officially underway. Mexico taking on South Africa right now. The United States against Paraguay tomorrow night.

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0: time now for my Facebook friend of the day, and today it is Kathy Marsh. She shares this. At some point, you just have to let go of what you thought should happen and live in what is happening. It's tough to give up on those dreams, though, isn't it? I mean, you can still hold on to the dream, but you got to be realistic about it. Like, for example, I don't think I'm going to become an astronaut. I really don't. At this point in my life, I just don't think it's in the cards for me. You never know, though. I mean, it could happen, but I'm guessing not. Kathy, thanks for that wet slap of harsh reality, my Facebook friend of the day today.
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5: A few scattered showers and storms here this afternoon with cloudy skies and temperatures holding rather steady. Tonight, a slight chance for showers and storms early on, decreasing clouds, a low near 54. By Friday, sunny and breezy, high of 77 degrees. Saturday, mostly sunny and a high around 68. Sunday, sunshine, high of 69. From the Weatherology Radio Network Weather Center, I'm meteorologist Jennifer Vujicki. Currently, it's 64.
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0: So if you are planning on going to Portofino, Italy for your summer vacation, little heads up, be careful where you take your selfies. And I know what you're saying. It's like, Chuck, it's right there in the Riviera, nestled up against the harbor, all these beautifully colorful buildings. You've got the fancy yachts, the gorgeous landscapes. Yeah, the residents of Portofino know it's magical. So stop taking selfies. They've actually passed a law. You're not allowed to take selfies in certain areas of the city between 10:30 and 6 p.m. Yeah, because it causes too much traffic. Yeah, all the people that want to take the photos spill out into the streets. And yeah, Portofino has just said, no, we're not going to have it. No more. So you'll get fined $300. So like I say, I don't know if Portofino, Italy is on your agenda to hit this summer, but just be careful where and when you're taking those selfies.
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2: A few scattered showers and storms here this afternoon with cloudy skies and temperatures holding rather steady. Tonight, a slight chance for showers and storms early on, decreasing clouds, a low near 54. By Friday, sunny and breezy, high of 77 degrees. Saturday, mostly sunny and a high around 68. Sunday, sunshine, high of 69. From the Weatherology Radio Network Weather Center, I'm meteorologist Jennifer Wojcicki. Currently, it's 64.

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4: 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The Alexandria Cardinal girls golf team placed 5th in Class AAA, finishing with a two-day score of 663. Graduating senior Ellie Stika had a two-day score of 160, as did her sophomore teammate Matea LeClaire. Both players finished in a tie for 27th overall. The Central Lakes Conference went 2-1 in the state golf tournament, as the Detroit Lakes High School boys golf team placed 4th in Class AA, and the Detroit Lakes girls golf team repeated as Class AA state champions. Making its first ever appearance at state, the Brainerd Warriors ended up first in winning the Class AAA Boys Golf State Championship. Individually for Alexandria, Lake Scholl had a two-day combined total of 146. Alexandria Technical and Community College has been ranked among Minnesota's best college 5 years in a row for quality and affordability. 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I'm Dave McClurg.
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is Benson Boone. My name is Chuck D. And in these days when good news is hard to come by, I really am happy to bring you today's most awesome person on the planet Earth. Such a great story to share with you here in the next 10 minutes. Let's do this first from Sienna Spiro. Here's Die on This Hill. God.

0: take this moment to thank your boss for playing us in your workplace. It's the best decision they've ever made. 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

0: time for today's most awesome people on the planet Earth. And today it is health inspectors in North Minneapolis. Here, stick with me on this story. There's this 13-year-old kid. His name is Jaquan Faulkner. And he set up a little hot dog business out in front of his house. Had a little machine. He could cook hot dogs and he was selling them to the neighbors. Well, of course, somebody complained to the local city and said, you got to have a permit to sell this food. And so you know what the city did? The city got the health inspectors to come out to Jaquan's hot dog stand and teach him how to cook hot dogs properly so that they could then be legal to sell, and then helped him get a permit. Yeah, they didn't shut this kid down. They encouraged this young entrepreneur. How fantastic is this story? So the health inspectors in North Minneapolis helping out Jaquan. So much love for these folks. Today's most awesome people on the planet Earth. I'll take one with hot mustard.
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6: Slight chance for storms tonight. Otherwise, partly cloudy skies. Lows of aloft around 53. Winds out of the west 10 to 15 miles per hour. Mainly sunny skies tomorrow. Slight chance for storms. Daytime highs approaching 76. Partly cloudy skies tomorrow night. Slight chance of thunderstorms. Lows of aloft around 51. From the Weatherology Radio Network Weather Center, I'm meteorologist Laura Lockwood. Right now, 64.

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0: Flex some dynamite went off last night at Madison Square Garden. My goodness, that game. The Knicks coming back from 29 points down. We heard from Taylor Swift a few moments ago. She was at the game last night. And of course, you start to think, well, these rumors that she might be getting married at Madison Square Garden, well, maybe they're true. Maybe she stopped by to check out the venue and was like, oh, you guys got a game going on? Yeah, mind if I check it out?
1: Don't let your AC turn your house into a hot mess. Tune it up with Mission Mechanical.
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4: Weather. Slight chance for storms tonight. Otherwise, partly cloudy skies. Lulls of aloft around 53. Winds out of the west, 10 to 15 miles per hour. Mainly sunny skies tomorrow. Slight chance for storms. Daytime highs approaching 76. Partly cloudy skies tomorrow night. Slight chance of thunderstorms. Lulls of aloft around 51. For the Weatherology Radio Network Weather Center, I'm meteorologist Laura Lockwood. Right now, 64.

0: At a somber back to friends, we'll count down the hours. That new Olivia Rodrigo album drops, what, midnight tonight? We can start streaming?
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like you. That is Maroon 5. Well, the World Cup is officially underway. Mexico took on South Africa earlier today. Tomorrow, the other host countries get involved. Canada squares off tomorrow afternoon against Bosnia and Herzegovina, and then the U.S. against Paraguay tomorrow night.

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0: That is One Republic and Need Your Love. Okay, so the World Cup officially underway. If you're still a little confused as to how it all works, here's a brief explanation. There's 48 countries involved. They're all broken down into groups of four. Like, for example, the United States, our group also includes Turkey, Australia, and Paraguay. And those four teams will battle each other over the next 2 weeks. And then whoever at the end of that has more wins, more points, they automatically move on to the next round, where it gets much tougher. So Mexico played earlier today. Other host countries, Canada and the United States, square off tomorrow. In fact, Canada, Bosnia, Herzegovina tomorrow afternoon, and then the U.S., Paraguay tomorrow night.
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21: See weather. Slight chance for storms.
11: Tonight, otherwise, partly cloudy skies. Lulls of aloft around 53. Winds out of the west, 10 to 15 miles per hour. Mainly sunny skies. Tomorrow, slight chance for storms. Daytime highs approaching 76. Partly cloudy skies tomorrow night. Slight chance of thunderstorms. Lulls of aloft around 51. For the Weatherology Radio Network Weather Center, I'm meteorologist Laura Lockwood. Right now, 64.
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Researchers published a study this week that attributes falling U.S. fertility rates on the invention of the iPhone, I guess because it made it easier to look up the cost of childcare.

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0: As Lola Young, that is messy. So it's been kind of interesting following Taylor Swift around the last couple of days. Yeah, the other night she was at the Toy Story 5 premiere in Los Angeles. You know, she's obviously got that new song on the soundtrack. And then last night, Madison Square Garden, she was there for the Knicks' historic comeback against the Spurs. The Knicks were down 29 points. Taylor there, she was sitting right next to Mariska Hargitay. That was actually pretty funny to see. Yeah, hey, Taylor, don't you have a wedding to plan? 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
5: Weather. Slight chance for storms tonight. Otherwise, partly cloudy skies. Lulls of a low around 53. Winds out of the west 10 to 15 miles per hour. Mainly sunny skies tomorrow. Slight chance for storms. Daytime highs approaching 76. Partly cloudy skies tomorrow night. Slight chance of thunderstorms. Lulls of a low around 51. For the Weatherology Radio Network Weather Center, I'm meteorologist Laura Lockwood. Right now, 64.

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0: things that I've got.
1: Benson Boone and Beautiful Things. Hey, coming up later on this evening, you'll be able to stream the new album from Olivia Rodrigo. That's right, it drops tomorrow, I guess midnight tonight, right? Can you wait? If not, here's a little sample of what you're going to hear. Here's Drop Dead.

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0: Time now for my Facebook friend of the day, and today it is Kathy Marsh. She shares this. At some point, you just have to let go of what you thought should happen and live in what is happening. It's tough to give up on those dreams, though, isn't it? I mean, you can still hold on to the dream, but you got to be realistic about it. Like, for example, I don't think I'm going to become an astronaut. I really don't. At this point in my life, I just don't think it's in the cards for me. You never know, though. I mean, it could happen, but I'm guessing not. Kathy, thanks for that wet slap of harsh reality, my Facebook friend of the day today.
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21: 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I'm Amy Goodwin at New Hope Wellness. I know how overwhelming it can feel when your body isn't cooperating and your life starts shrinking around the symptoms. 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
22: See weather.
0: Slight chance for storms tonight. Otherwise, partly cloudy skies. Lulls of aloft around 53. Winds out of the west, 10 to 15 miles per hour. Mainly sunny skies tomorrow. Slight chance for storms. Daytime highs approaching 76. Partly cloudy skies tomorrow night. Slight chance of thunderstorms. Lulls of aloft around 51. For the Weatherology Radio Network Weather Center, I'm meteorologist Laura Lockwood. Currently, it's 65 degrees.
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0: thought about taking it down a notch because we're starting to make our competitors look bad. But nah, here's another hit.
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0: you're familiar with the DJ Diplo, right? He's one of the most well-renowned, well-respected, and popular DJs on the planet Earth. He had an incredibly, maybe the most important gig of his life recently. He got to DJ his son's kindergarten graduation. Imagine you're a parent of a kindergartner. You show up and Diplo is there DJ. And so, and as someone who has DJed events for a kindergarten class in the past, seriously, if you stick to like the theme from Bluey, play that every 15, 20 minutes, the kids are going to love you.
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2: Mainly clear skies tonight, with a slight chance of rain showers. Lows that will off around 54. Westerly winds 10 to 15 miles per hour. Bright sunshine expected tomorrow. Slight chance for storms. Daytime highs approaching 76. Slight chance of thunderstorms tomorrow night. Lows that will off around 53. Partly cloudy skies. For the Weatherology Radio Network Weather Center, I'm meteorologist Laura Lockwood. Right now, it's 65 degrees.
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0: There's Sabrina Carpenter, Chuck D here. Hey, I'm getting ready to head out. Have a really good rest of your evening. Be excellent to each other. And just prepare yourself for World Cup fever. Yeah, U.S.-Paraguay, first game tomorrow night. You might not think you're going to get sucked in, but you're going to get sucked in.
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